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1: What I want is Sony. 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

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I do my love, you know that you can touch, you can touch, you can touch.

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Blessed are those who lose themselves in the darkness, for they shall be found in the light. Maybe what you are feeling isn't darkness, but just a shadow is there to help you see the light. The moment you don't break, you transcend. That's catharticus.

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1: 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I was listening to the album. Good fucking luck. You're on your own.